0: igazi mai sláger megy.
1: You shot me, then you pop, and I'm like them. 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
2: 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Let me tell you the story of that guy. First you loved,

0: 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At the turntables now. Yamina.
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minden este 9-től a Rádió 1-en. This is the Wondrous Mind Radio Show. Every time that we free, every time that we dance to the beat, every time we kick it, you need, every time that we rock to the beat.

0: show is yours on Radio 1.
1: Hey, this is Ed Sheeran, and you're listening to Word is Mine Radio Show.